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The misery that is now upon us is but the passing of greed, the bitterness of men who fear the way of human progress. The hate of men will pass, and dictators die, and the power they took from the people will return to the people. And so long as men die, liberty will never perish. Don't give yourselves to these unnatural men, machine men with machine minds and machine hearts.

Na Adele, Easy on Me en Ruben Hillen nu. Dit is 20 Seconds. 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

0: 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I was going to take a break this year and just make an album and be quiet and not do any interviews and just try and see my gran a bit more, and then this happened.
1: Ja, hij wilde eigenlijk zijn oma meer opzoeken, maar dat is er dus niet van gekomen, want de hele wereld wil nu iets van Sam. En dat komt door dit ene liedje. Rain Me In hoor je nu op NPL.

those who can hear me, I say, do not despair. The misery that is now upon us is but the passing of greed, the bitterness of men who fear the way of human progress. The hate of men will pass, and dictators die, and the power they took from the people will return to the people. And so long as men die, liberty will never perish. Don't give yourselves to these unnatural men, machine men with machine minds and machine hearts.